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I'm gonna give it everything I've got. 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
1: As long as I don't know anything about any fucking setup. You can torture me all you want.
2: Torture you, that's a good idea. I like that one.

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But I wanna know for sure. So come on, hold me tight.